Maria Sky, Silent Treatment. Pop Radio. 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
2: Ladies up in here tonight. No fighting. We got the refugees.
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2: 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M'appelle comment? Martinez, you ready, girl?
3: Come on. Let's do this, gangsta.

Maria Sky, Silent Treatment. Pop Radio. 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Don't you think I'm a little too young to be messed with like that?